0: greatest hits.
1: Sky Radio.
2: Better days are coming, if no one told you. I hate to hear you crying over the phone, dear. For 7 years running, you've been a soldier. But better days are coming. Better days are coming for you. So when the night feels like forever.

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1: Cut my heart about 1-2 times. Don't need to question the reason. I'm yours. I'm yours.

And I would ask them if I could take you home. But I know what they'd say, that it's for the best.